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0: 马可、路加、约翰都没有提到教会这个词。
1: The word church did not appear in the other three gospels.
0: 虽然很简单，只有两节的圣经提到教会。
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1: But the wisdom of our Lord is indeed deep.
0: 那两节关于教会的启示足够让保罗去发挥他对教会的负担。
1: From those two verses, Paul was able to expound on other truths.
0: 在马太福音十六章十八节，耶稣基督提到教会的时候。
1: In Matthew 16, verse 18,
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1: Jesus was referring to the universal church.
0: 没有时间和空间的限制。
1: It was not limited by time or space.
0: 他说我要把教会建立在这磐石上。
1: Jesus said, I will build my church upon this rock.
0: 阴间的权柄没有办法胜过它。
1: And the power of Hades will not prevail against it.
0: 很明显的给我们看见，主耶稣讲到教会的时候，不是只说有形的教堂而说的。
1: So it was very clear that Jesus was not pointing towards a physical church building.
0: 我们要分别什么叫教会，什么叫教堂。
1: We need to distinguish between a church and a church building.
0: 人家问你，你要去哪里？
1: If someone asks you, where are you going?
0: 你说我要去教会。
1: You say, I'm going to the church building.
0: 这句话有两个意思。
1: There may be two meanings.
0: 一个意思说我要到教堂去。
1: If you just say, I'm going to church, you may mean going to church building.
0: 另外一个意思是什么呢？
1: What is the other meaning?
0: 我要跟其他一些弟兄姊妹他们在聚会，我要到他们中间去。
1: I'm going into the midst of a group of brothers and sisters.
0: 所以教会可以是一个教堂。
1: So the word church may connotate a building.
0: 但是教会也可以不是教堂。
1: But it also may not refer to a physical building.
0: 有物质的建筑物不是最重要的。
1: It's not the most important thing to have a materialistic building.
0: 我们现在在建堂的过程当中。
1: Right now we are building a church.
0: 我觉得我们需要对这一方面有一个清楚的圣经的认识。
1: And it's very clear that we have a biblical understanding.
0: Lexington 所盖的那个教堂可有可无。
1: What we are building in Lexington right now is not utterly necessary.
0: 但是教会是不可以没有的。
1: But we have to have the church.
0: 在中国大陆。
1: In mainland China.
0: 在许多东欧的国家。
1: In Eastern European countries.
0: 当政权在禁止教基督教的活动的时候。
1: When the political powers are trying to suppress the religious activities.
0: 它可以封闭教堂。
1: They can close all the churches.
0: 但是不能禁止教会。
1: But they cannot stop the church.
0: 这是我们必须要了解的一个很起码的一个圣经的知识。
1: And this is a very fundamental understanding that we need to have.
0: 所以马太福音十六章就提到这个教会是一个超时空间的一个团体。
1: So the church that Jesus was referring to was a universal church transcending time and space.
0: 到了十八章。
1: But in chapter 18,
0: 也是耶稣说的话。
1: Also the word of Jesus.
0: 也是提到教会这个字。
1: He also mentioned the word church.
0: 在希腊文 ecclesia 这个字呢，两次耶稣都用同样那个字。
1: And it's the same Greek word that Jesus was using.
0: 但是在上下文来看，十八章讲到教会跟十六章讲到教会不一样。
1: But if you review the context of the word that he used, you will see that there is a difference in meaning.
0: 主耶稣在马太福音十八章怎么说呢？
1: What did he say according, referring to the church?
0: 他说你们中间如果有人犯了罪。
1: Here it says, if your brother sins against you.
0: 弟兄姊妹，这是一个很严肃的事情。
1: This is indeed a very serious matter.
0: 因为从教会还没有开始，在耶稣基督预言的里面就已经提到教会不是个完全的东西。
1: Because even before the establishment of a church, Jesus already have prophesied that it's not going to be perfect.
0: 因为教会是人的一个集合。
1: Because a church is a gathering of human beings.
0: 只要有人，一定有问题。
1: Where there are humans, there will be problems.
0: 所以有人告诉我。
1: Someone have said,
0: 我不来教会，我还觉得对你们教会印象还不错。
1: If I don't come to church, then I have a better impression of what you are like.
0: 我现在参加了你们的教会。
1: But now that I have come,
0: 特别是你们一天到晚逼我要侍奉。
1: Especially since now you're trying to force me to serve.
0: 我开始侍奉。
1: And I started serving.
0: 我越来越对你们失望。

0: Then I'm getting very disappointed in you.
1: 我说你不要忘记，不是你们，是我们。
0: I said, don't say the word you, say us.
1: 我说你还没有进来以前，我们还不错的。
0: Because before you join us, we were better.
1: 在马太福音18章,
0: so in Matthew chapter 18,
1: 他说教会里面如果有人犯罪,
0: if in the church someone sinned,
1: 他说要告诉教会,
0: you have to tell the church.
1: 教会要出面来处理这个犯罪的事情。
0: The church has to decide on this.
1: 然后那个地方就告诉我们说怎么处理法。
0: And also went on to say how we can make certain decisions.
1: 很清楚地看见18章那里提到的教会是有形有体在时间空间里面的一个组合，一个团体。
0: So here in chapter 18 is very clear that this is a specific church in time.
1: 所以在耶稣短短的两节圣经里面就已经把教会整个的真理让我们很清楚地看见。
0: So in these two short passages, Jesus have already revealed to us the truth according to the church.
1: 教会有两种的意义。
0: There are two meanings.
1: 一个是古今中外超时空间的一些蒙恩的人组织成的合在一起的一个属灵的一个团体。
0: It is indeed a spiritual organization made up of people who have worshipped him, who have come together through the times.
1: 我们说这是一个 organism, 是一个有机的一个团体。
0: And some say this is not an organization but an organism.
1: 但是到了18章的时候,
0: but in chapter 18,
1: 我们看见教会是个 organization, 是个组织。
0: But here we see very clearly that there's organization in the church.
1: 所以今天在教会里面，我们不可以排斥它的组织性。
0: So in the church today, we cannot just say there should be no organization.
1: 但是我们不可以没有它的有机生命的那个部分。
0: But we cannot also neglect the organic life of the church.
1: 在以弗所书，保罗就把这样的一个教会的真理，我刚才说，去把它发扬光大。
0: And Paul developed this truth in more profound ways in the book of Ephesians.
1: 这两段在以弗所书里面记载的祷告都跟教会有关系。
0: And the two prayers recorded here all refer to the church.
1: 都提到教会这个词。
0: He always mentioned the word church.
1: 23节很清楚地告诉我们说，教会就是他的身体。
0: In verse 23, it says very clearly that the church is his body.
1: 所以现在大家了解我们为什么今年定这个题目，我们说建立基督的身体就是建立教会的意思。
0: So now you understand when we chose the theme building his body, it also means building his church.
1: 今天我没有时间把整这个第一章15节到23节讲完，我只讲一部分。
0: I can only spend time on a portion of this prayer.
1: 因为这个祷告本身就分成两部分。
0: Because this prayer itself can be made into two parts.
1: 或者说在保罗的祷告里面，它有两个重点。
0: Or you can say there are two important themes here.
1: 如果你注意听英文翻译的时候，你就会注意到在十六节，十七节， I keep asking that. 我不断地祷告为了下面一件事情，然后在了第十八节， I pray also that， 我也这样祷告，祷告下面的事情。
0: In the English is quite clear in verse 17 and verse 18, Paul was praying for different things.
1: 所以我们在17节看到， I keep asking that， 它有一个祷告。
0: So verse 17 tells us a certain kind of prayer.
1: 然后到了18节，他这里说， I pray also that. 所以他也为另外一件事情祷告。
0: And in verse 18, the prayer is concerning other things.
1: 那么第17节的祷告是什么呢？
0: So what is the prayer in verse 17?
1: 在中文圣经最后一句话， 使你们真知道他。
0: In the Chinese, it says, for you to know him truly.
1: 那么18节，他那个祷告是什么呢？
0: What is the prayer in verse 18?
1: 并且照明你们心中的眼睛，使你们知道，又提到使你们知道。
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0: In other words, then Paul is praying for the Christians to know two different things.
1: 第一个知道是知道他。
0: The first thing is to know him.
1: 第二是知道三件事情。
0: And the second prayer is to know three things.
1: 知道何等指望的恩召。
0: To know the kind of hope.
1: 知道何等荣耀的基业。
0: The riches of the inheritance.
1: 19节知道何等浩大的能力。
0: And to know the power.
1: 恩召。 基业和能力，这是保罗在这里提到的三件事情。
0: So in verse 18, Paul was praying that we would know three things: our hope, our inheritance, and the power.
1: 那么这三件事情，我们下个礼拜讲。
0: We will spend next week.
1: 所以换句话说
0: talking about this.
1: 换句话说，保罗在这里这两个重点，一个呢是认识神。
0: So the first important point is we need to know God.
1: 第二个是认识什么呢？
0: What is the second know?
1: 认识我们自己。
0: To know ourselves.
1: 认识我们是怎么样的人。
0: To know what kind of people we are like.
1: 认识基督徒是怎么样的一个基督徒。
0: To know the position of the Christian.
1: 我常常觉得今天的基督徒没有发现我们做神儿女、做神仆人一个尊贵的身份。
0: Very often I have said that Christians today do not know the glory of being his children.
1: 我常常发现今天很多的基督徒在教会里面还挺身昂首，到了教会外面就垂头丧气。
0: Many times I find that Christians are proud that they are Christians only in the church, but when they leave the church, they feel that they are not as proud.
1: 我们在教会里面声音很大，我们在教会的外面噤若寒蝉。
0: In the church we can speak with a loud voice, but outside we dare not speak out.
1: 为什么？
0: Why?
1: 因为我们没有认识我们在上帝眼中有一个荣耀的身份。
0: Because we have not truly find out that we have a glorious position before God.
1: 世人都犯了罪。
0: All have sinned.
1: 我们是罪人。
0: Yes, we are sinners too.
1: 我们都承认，我们都相信，因为我们是从这一点入门的，因为我们知道我们需要耶稣。
0: We know this because that's how we entered into his salvation.
1: 但是亲爱的弟兄姊妹，上帝不要我们永远留在一直觉得自己是罪人的这种地步。
0: But God does not want us to linger in that stage thinking we are sinners all the time.
1: 我觉得今天的基督教可怜兮兮的。
0: Sometimes I think it's so pitiful in the Christian church.
1: 有一本书叫《基督徒快乐的秘诀》。
0: There's a book known as The Secret of Christian's Joy.
1: 他的第一页他怎么说呢？
0: What did he say in the first page?
1: 他说基督徒好像一个犯了头痛的病人一样。
0: So Christians are like those who have a headache.
1: 一天到晚就头痛头痛，愁眉苦脸。
0: Every day you spend your time you're having a headache and you are very sad.
1: 那么你建议他说把头拿掉，他又不愿意，当然不可能。
0: Of course, if you give him the advice, take your head off, that's impossible.
1: 弟兄姊妹，我不知道我要怎么样在这个讲台上来呼吁这件事情。
0: I don't know how I can make this calling to you.
1: 我们是罪人。
0: Yes, we are sinners.
1: 但是我们是蒙恩的罪人。
0: But we are sinners with grace.
1: 我们不是单单被耶稣从罪恶里面拯救出来而已。
0: Not only were we saved from sin.
1: 神拯救我们不是单单为出埃及的。
0: God did not save us just to leave Egypt.
1: 神带领我们要进入迦南地。
0: God is leading us to enter Canaan.
1: 在以弗所书第一章前面那一段提到天上各样属灵的福气。
0: In the first portions of chapter 1, Paul reminded us of all the heavenly glories.
1: 神给我们有许许多多的丰富。
0: All the riches that God has prepared for us.
1: 但是今天的基督徒不会去享受。
0: But today's Christian do not know how to enjoy it.
1: 我们从罪恶里面出来了。
0: Yes, we have left sin.
1: 我们没有进入到耶稣基督的荣耀和丰富的里面。
0: But we have not entered into his glory and riches.
1: 所以我们基督徒一直就活在那种冷冷热热、高高低低、起起伏伏的情况里面。
0: And that's why we always have this up and down type of feeling.
1: 所以保罗在这里为他们祷告。
0: So Paul is praying for them.
1: 他用三个何等的来给他们看见神是何等的丰富在他们身上。
0: In the Chinese, he was saying so that you will truly know.
1: 这个我们下一次再讲。
0: But that's for next week.
1: 但希望如果弟兄姊妹有机会，这个礼拜多有机会看这一段的经文。
0: But perhaps I can encourage you to spend some time reading through this passage this week.
1: 如果有机会跟英文对照的来看。
0: Especially read it with conjunction to the English and the Chinese version.
1: 如果我们详细的看，我们可以看出这段经文比表面好像清楚的多。我们第一次读的时候，觉得里面的思路有一点混乱。
0: When you first read this, you may think that there is some confusion in thought patterns, but when you spend some time, it becomes clear.
1: 参考刚才我所给各位的分析，那么我相信对这一段经文，大家会有更深的一些享受。
0: Especially read this in light of what I have shared with you, so that we can indeed enjoy His word.
1: 保罗为以弗所教会所祷告的第一件事是什么？
0: So what is his first prayer?
1: 他对教会最重的负担是什么？
0: What is his most important concern?
1: 第一件事情就是要认识神。
0: The most important thing is to know God.
1: 我们知道以弗所书是个很特别的书。
0: We know that the book of Ephesians is an interesting book.
1: 在第一节
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0: In the English, you see Paul, an apostle of Christ Jesus, by the will of God, to the saints in Ephesus. The original did not contain the word Ephesus.
1: 第一世纪当然没有 copy machine。
0: In the first century, we do not have Xerox machines.
1: 但是保罗呢，他找了几个文书，替他写了几本以弗所书。
0: But Paul had some help from different scribes and wrote several different, but the same letter.
1: 一本寄给以弗所。
0: One sent to the church.
1: 其他寄给别的教会。
0: And the other sent to other churches.
1: 所以我们发现以弗所书跟其他的书信不一样。
0: So this is indeed a different letter.
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0: In many of the other letters, when you read the ending, you find Paul would ask for so and so and give his greetings to this one or that one with many personal remarks.
1: 以弗所书没有。
0: But you do not find
1: it. 因为他有一个特别的背景。
0: Because that's the important context here.
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0: In other words, the truth contained in the book of Ephesians is for all churches.
2: Just now's program is 由圣经广播网编辑播出。

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2: So what is his first prayer?
1: 他对教会最重的负担是什么？
2: What is his most important concern?
1: 第一件事情就是要认识神。
2: The most important thing is to know God.
1: 我们知道以弗所书是个很特别的书。
2: We know that the book of Ephesians is an interesting book.
1: 在第一节
2: In verse 1,
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2: In the English, you see Paul, an apostle of Christ Jesus by the will of God to the saints in Ephesus. The original did not contain the word Ephesus.
1: 第一世纪当然没有 copy machine.
2: In the first century, we do not have Xerox machines.
1: 但是保罗呢，他找了几个文书替他写了几本以弗所书。
2: But Paul, had some help from different scribes and wrote several different, but the same letter.
1: 一本寄给以弗所，
2: one sent to the church,
1: 其他寄给别的教会，
2: and the other sent to other churches.
1: 所以我们发现以弗所书跟其他的书信不一样。
2: So this is indeed a different letter.
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2: In many of the other letters, when you read the ending, you find Paul would ask for so-and-so and give his greetings to this one or that one with many personal remarks.
1: 以弗所书没有。
2: But you do not find
1: it in here. 因为他有一个特别的背景。
2: Because that's the important context here.
1: 所以他对这个教会有一个盼望，等于不只是对以弗所，是对整个当时小亚细亚，圣灵也就用他这个负担对历世历代的教会发出这样的一个呼吁。
2: In other words, the truth contained in the book of Ephesians is for all churches.
1: 我在大学的时候有一本书影响我很大。
2: When I was in college, one book really had an impact on my life.
1: 是 J.B. Phillips 写的一本书。
2: It's a book written by J.B. Phillips.
1: 那本书的题目叫做 Your God is too small. 你的神太小。
2: The title of the book is Your God is Too Small.
1: 我印象非常的深刻。
2: I have a very deep impression.
1: 今天有许许多多人对他所信仰的这位神认识的太少。
2: Indeed, many people today who believe in God know very little of God.
1: 你认识神的程度，
2: depending on how deep you know him,
1: 会影响你个人的前途，
2: will influence how you behave,
1: 会影响你家庭的关系或者问题，
2: will influence how your family relations,
1: 你认识神的程度也会影响教会的建造，
2: and the depth of your knowledge of God will also impact on the church.
1: 你对神的认识也决定于你对国际局势的看法，
2: and that will also have an impact on how you look into the international arena.
1: 12月9号，感谢主，我知道我在这里讲了一篇我心里面很受感动的信息。
2: I've preached a message that moved my heart deeply on December the 9th.
1: 12月9号，我也是很难得的看见教会，圣灵在教会的当中带来的一个很强烈的反应。
2: And I felt that I have witnessed the moving of the Holy Spirit in many of your hearts that day.
1: 在台上看见许多的弟兄姊妹流眼泪。
2: I saw many of you shedding tears.
1: 但有一句话，那个时候我不敢讲。
2: But there was one sentence that I dare not utter.
1: 经过了一个多月，我现在比较敢讲。
2: But after this whole month, I think I can say it a little bit better.
1: 我的儿子在中东，我知道是神的安排。
2: I indeed know it is the will of God for my son to be in the Persian Gulf.
1: 我的儿子在那样一个危险的地方，我相信有神美好的旨意。
2: I believe that there is a beautiful will of God that my son is there.
1: 你说李牧师这些话大家都会讲。
2: And you may respond, Pastor Lee, anybody could say that.
1: 我侍奉主28年。
2: I have served God for 28 years.
1: 我心里面最难过的一件事情。
2: What I feel really sad about.
1: 我发现很多的弟兄姊妹太随便地用神的旨意，上帝的安排。
2: Is that people use the term the will of God so easily.
1: 我在做学生工作的时候，
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1: 他说李牧师
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1: 某某人将来要跟我同奔天路
2: ，I know that that person is going to be my other half。
1: 换句话说，他要嫁给我了。
2: She's going to marry me。
1: 我说你怎么知道
2: ？I say how would you know that？
1: 神的旨意。
2: The will of God。
1: 我把我吓坏，也把那个女的吓坏。
2: I felt that this would scare me and the lady away。
1: 因为那个女的过了两天，她打电话给我。
2: Because she called me 2 days later。
1: 说李哥哥不得了不得了。
2: And she said, oh, that's a terrible thing。
1: 我说什么事情
2: ？I said what happened？
1: 说你知道某某弟兄吗
2: ？Do you know so and so？
1: 我说知道啊。
2: I said of course I do。
1: 他说我一定要跟他在一起。
2: He said I have to be with him。
1: 我说。那你怕什么呢
2: ？I said, why are you afraid?
1: 他说是神的旨意。
2: He said, it's the will of God.
1: 如果我不听他的，就是消灭圣灵的感动。
2: And so if I do not obey him, then I am going against the Holy Spirit.
1: 亵渎圣灵这个罪是很大的。
2: And this is the greatest sin.
1: 那我说你怎么办呢
2: ？And I ask, what can you do?
1: 那我只好顺服了。
2: So I can only submit.
1: 后来他们就做朋友了。
2: So they started dating.
1: 我就迫切地为他们祷告。
2: And I prayed for them earnestly.
1: 希望有一天能够替他们证婚。
2: I was praying so that one day they can indeed be united.
1: 过了一段时间。
2: But after some time,
1: 那男的打电话给我。
2: The young man called me again.
1: 他说李哥哥。
2: Brother Lee.
1: 我跟他分手了。
2: I'm separating from this young lady.
1: 我说为什么
2: ？I said why?
1: 神的旨意。
2: It's the will of God.
1: 是神在变呢，还是人在变
2: ？I wonder whether it's God that's changing or whether it's humans.
1: 在我们研究这个答案之前
2: ，Before we dwell into this question，
1: 我要求弟兄姊妹一件事情
2: ，I ask you for one thing，
1: 不要随随便便说神的旨意，上帝的安排。
2: Don't use this phrase carelessly, saying that this is the will of God.
1: 因为你实在还不认识神
2: Because we do not know God
1: 你认识神的程度多少跟你整个灵性是有关系
2: Of course, how our spiritual life is depends much on how much we know God
1: 在这里保罗提到 Know God truly Truly know God 这是从中文翻译你要真知道神
2: In the Chinese version it saysPaul is praying for them to know God truly.
1: 好，我们看十七节，求我们主耶稣基督的神，荣耀的父，将那赐人智慧和启示的灵赏给你们，使你们什么真知道他。
2: In English, it says, "I keep asking that the God of our Lord Jesus Christ, the glorious Father, may give you the spirit of wisdom and revelation, so that you may know Him better."
1: 在中文圣经里面
2: ，In the Chinese version.
1: 保罗用真字没有约翰用的多
2: Paul does not use the word truly as often as the Apostle John
1: 如果各位有兴趣的话
2: If you are curious
1: 你去约翰福音里面找
2: If you go read the gospel according to John
1: 我发奋去一口气把约翰福音看完一遍前天晚上
2: A day before yesterday, indeed, I spent time and read through the Gospel of John at one sitting.
1: 我发现十五次之多，约翰用这个真字，真假的真。
2: I found that John used the word true over 15 times.
1: 他提到拿单业，他说是真以色列人。
2: For example, when he mentioned Nathaniel, he said he is a true Israelite.
1: 他讲到耶稣基督叫人得自由，叫做真自由。
2: He said that when Jesus sets you free, then you truly are free.
1: 他说那些听了道又遵行神旨意的，那是真的门徒。
2: He said those who hear and obey are true disciples.
1: 他说我父是葡萄树，他说那是真的葡萄树。
2: He said I am the true vine.
1: 十五次讲到真假的真。
2: For 15 times, John mentioned the word true.
1: 什么意思呢
2: ？What does that mean?
1: 当他一讲真的时候
2: ，When he mentions the word true,
1: 就是代表有假。
2: That means there's another side, the false.
1: 这里讲到真知道神
2: But here Paul also used the word to truly know him.
1: 就证明有人假知道神
2: That also means then some will know him falsely.
1: 那么我们怎么知道我们是真的认识神还是假的认识神呢
2: So how do we know whether we know him truly or falsely?
1: 这个就是今天教育制度里面的考试制度来了
2: And that is why we have the examination system.
1: 我们怎么知道一般五十个学生同样的老师 同样的课本就有第一名又有五十名的不同呢？
2: How can we distinguish between the first place and the last place if there's a class of 50, the same materials, the same teacher?
1: 对不对？五十个学生。
2: You have 50 students.
1: 同样一个老师。
2: They have the same teacher.
1: 同样一本教科书。
2: They use the same text.
1: 考试的时候有第一名，有第三名，有第八名，有五十名。
2: But when you have an examination, then you can distinguish the first from the last.
1: 但是很稀奇。
2: But it's amazing.
1: 上帝并不是那么残忍，天天要跟我们考试。
2: God did not give us an examination every day.
1: 他偶尔要给我们有一些考试。
2: Now and then he may test us.
1: 那个考试来的时候就看出我们对神的认识有多少。
2: And from the test we can tell how much we truly know him.
1: 马太福音第七章登山宝训讲到最后的时候。
2: Example in Matthew 7 at the end of the Sermon on the Mount.
1: 他讲到两条门路两种果树也提到两等的根基。
2: Jesus mentioned the two different kinds of ways and the two different foundations.
1: 那么当他提到根基的时候
2: And we mentioned the foundations.
1: 盖房子
2: To build a house.
1: 但是有一天雨淋水冲风吹要淋到这个房子。
2: But sometime in the future, a storm will arise and blow against the house.
1: 为什么保罗有那样重的负担要为他们祷告让他们真知道神？
2: Why is Paul paying so much attention trying to pray for them so that they will truly know God?
1: 对保罗来讲，建立教会一个最重要的不在乎这个教堂怎么盖，而是弟兄姊妹的信仰怎么样盖。
2: It's important for us to know how to build our faith rather than a physical building.
1: 考验来到的时候
2: ，and when the test comes，
1: 我们才发现你我的不同。
2: Then we find out that indeed you and I are different.
1: 所以我说我经过了一个多月我比较敢讲这句话说我的儿子在那边是有神的预备和安排。
2: That is why it's only after a whole month or so before I dare utter the words, I know it's the will of God for Chris to be there.
1: 对我们夫妇来讲我们儿子在那边是一个雨淋水冲风吹的经验。
2: For us, indeed, this is a time of testing, a time of storm blowing against us.
1: 感谢主
2: But we thank God.
1: 我们看见神的怜悯和恩典
2: Because we also see His mercy.
1: 所以弟兄姊妹，但愿我们也常常在主面前祷告：主啊，我真的认识你吗
2: ？So brothers and sisters, may we spend time praying before Him, asking Him to show us, do we know You truly?
1: 我们现在看英文。
2: Now we can look at the English.
1: You may know Him better. 你能够更好地认识他。
2: You may know him better.
1: 这两种翻译很明显的重点不一样。
2: You notice that there are differences in interpretation.
1: 中文比较严厉一点。
2: The Chinese version is perhaps more serious.
1: 因为真假是讲到有无的问题。
2: Because truth and falsehood are directly opposite.
1: Better 是讲到程度的问题。
2: But the word better just means the level.
1: 对不对？是不是不一样？
2: So there is some difference.
1: 你这是真的，我的是假的，就是说你有我没有嘛，这很简单。
2: What you know is true, what I know is false.
1: 但是 better 的时候呢，你比我 better， 就是说你比我功力高一点。
2: But when we say you know him better, that means we both know him, but perhaps you know him a little bit better.
1: 讲到 better 的时候，是讲到多少和深浅的问题。
2: It is perhaps a reference to the level of knowledge.
1: 请注意以弗所教会。
2: Please pay attention to the church there.
1: 它是一个什么样的教会呢
2: ？What kind of a church is it?
1: 十五节告诉我们说
2: ，In verse 15,
1: 我听见你们两件事情。
2: For I heard two things about you.
1: 信从主耶稣，亲爱众圣徒。
2: Your faith in the Lord Jesus and your love for the saints.
1: 所以保罗为他们感谢神。
2: That's why Paul was giving thanks to God.
1: 不但有信心
2: ，Not only do they have faith，
1: 而且活出信仰的果子爱来。
2: Because they also have the fruit of their faith, which is love.
1: 这两样东西不能够缺一的。
2: You have to have both.
1: 我们需要有信心。
2: We need to have faith.
1: 我们也需要有爱心。
2: But we also need to have love.
1: 信心也许看不见。

0: If you only believe in the Lord,
1: 而你没有亲爱众圣徒的见证和果子，
0: and there's no testimony of you loving others,
1: 你的信心一定有问题。
0: Then there is a problem with your faith.
1: 你的信心一定是有残缺的。
0: There's an imperfect faith.
1: 以弗所教会实在是个好的教会。
0: But the church in Ephesus is indeed a good church.
1: 但是保罗说，我为你祷告，叫你们真认识神。
0: But then Paul prayed that you will know him better.
1: 弟兄姊妹，你不知道我看到这里、想到这里的时候，我的心里面的感受。
0: You cannot imagine what I felt when I read this.
1: 我里面的感慨很深。
0: I had a deep impression here.
1: 我说主啊，以弗所这样的教会那么好。
0: I pray to the Lord, the church in Ephesus is so good.
1: 我们看到这个启示录的时候，
0: especially if we also read about the church there in the book of Revelation.
1: 我们到了第二章，看到以弗所教会美丽的见证，为主受了许许多多的苦难。
0: How they had this beautiful testimony of suffering for Christ.
1: 这样的一个教会，保罗还说我要为他祷告。
0: Such a church, Paul would say, I want to pray for her.
1: 弟兄姊妹，从中文来看，他们还需要真的知识，从英文来看，他们还需要长进的知识。
0: So we indeed can say they need to know him truly and need to know him better.
1: 最后有一点时间，我们看怎么样能够真知道神，怎么样能够 know him better.
0: Now we'd like to spend some time on how can we know him better.
1: 十七节说，求我们主耶稣基督的神，荣耀的父，将那赐人智慧和启示的灵赏给你们。这样你们可以真知道他。
0: Paul was praying that I keep asking that God of our Lord Jesus Christ, the glorious Father, will give you the spirit of wisdom and revelation.
1: 在保罗的神学里面，
0: In the theology of Paul,
1: 智慧对他来讲是什么呢？
0: What is the concept of wisdom?
1: 在哥林多前书第一章后面很清楚的，保罗提到上帝的智慧的时候，就是指着耶稣所说的。
0: Paul spent a lot of time in the book of Corinthians expounding on the concept of wisdom, and it's very clear that it's pointing to Christ.
1: 在保罗的神学里面，启示是什么？
0: And what is the position of revelation in Paul's theology?
1: 在提摩太后书三章十六节，启示就是圣经。
0: In Timothy 3:16, it was clear that Paul said the revelation of God is his words.
1: 他这里提到神的灵。
0: Here we see the Spirit of God.
1: 这个灵是什么灵呢？是启示和智慧的灵。
0: This Spirit is a Spirit of wisdom and revelation.
1: 这个灵跟两样东西有关系。
0: And so this Spirit has a relation with two things.
1: 一个跟耶稣有关系，一个跟圣经有关系。
0: One with our Lord Jesus and one with His Holy Word.
1: 我们刚刚从台湾回来不久。
0: We just recently came back from Taiwan.
1: 上次提到。
0: I've mentioned it.
1: 看到台湾这些年来有一个现象。
0: I've noticed that there is this recent development.
1: 我现在在酝酿要把那个现象要做一个整理。
0: I feel I want to spend some time trying to organize my thoughts on this.
1: 请你们为我祷告，七月份我要回台湾去讲道。
0: I want you to pray for me because in the coming months, in July, I will be spending some time in Taiwan.
1: 在校园团契办的三年一度的青宣大会，负责晚上的培灵。
0: I will be a main speaker during the evenings on the Taiwan equivalent of the Urbana meeting.
1: 他们告诉我说他们指望有2000个学生会来参加这个聚会。
0: They told me that they are looking forward to 2,000 young students coming to this conference.
1: 因为是宣道会议。
0: Because this is a mission conference.
1: 所以这2000个都是台湾相当精彩、相当爱主的一些年轻人。
0: These young people who come are the ones who really love the Lord.
1: 我有一个负担。
0: And I have this burden.
1: 求主把正确的观念给这些年轻人。
0: That God will show these young people a true concept.
1: 将来中国的教会的盼望在他们的身上。
0: The future of the Chinese church lies upon these young people.
1: 如果他们现在走错了路，
0: If they have stepped in the wrong direction today,
1: 影响前面30年中国教会的前途。
0: They will influence the Chinese church in the next 10, 20, 30 years.
1: 我那个聚会完了以后要到华福会去讲道，在菲律宾。
0: After that meeting, I have to be preaching in the Philippines to COWI.
1: 我的负担是在青年的工作，不是在华福。
0: But I tell you, my burden is with the young people.
1: 你记得我讲过一个笑话吗？
0: You may remember this joke that I mentioned.
1: 1974年，我们到瑞士去开会。
0: When we went to Switzerland to attend the meeting in 1974,
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0: 寇世远监督坐在我后面。
1: Bishop Kuo was sitting behind me.
0: 我就听见他讲了一句话。
1: And I heard him say this.
0: 他说神一定要保护这个飞机。
1: He said, God will bless this airplane.
0: 因为这个飞机都是中国教会的头头。
1: Because in this plane are all the leaders of the Chinese church.
0: 我看看前面头等有贾家美院长坐在那里，是一个头头。
1: And I looked around me, indeed, in the first class cabin, I can identify one person who's indeed a leader.
0: 我看见吴勇坐那边。
1: I also saw another one.
0: 我看见滕进辉坐那边。
1: And another one.
0: 当然寇世远在我后面。
1: Bishop Kuo was behind me.
0: 他说神一定不能让这个飞机出事情。
1: And he said, God will not allow an accident to come to this plane.
0: 如果这个飞机出事情的话，
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0: 中国教会完蛋。
1: Then the Chinese church will come to an end.
0: 哎呀，大家都很阿闷，同意他的话。
1: Many people show that they responded well to that statement.
0: 坐在我旁边是唐崇荣牧师。
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0: 他就讲了一句话，我永远不会忘记。
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0: 他说，也许这个飞机出事，中国教会才有盼望。
1: Said maybe if something happened to this plane, then the Chinese church will have a hope.
0: 将近二十年
1: ，In almost 20 years time，
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0: 圣灵一定不能跟耶稣分开来讲。
1: The Holy Spirit must go hand in hand with our Lord Jesus.
0: 圣灵一定不能离开圣经单独的来经历。
1: The Holy Spirit cannot be experienced outside of the Holy Scriptures.
0: 如果我们把那一个智慧的灵两方面都有体验，很多时候我们会走在一个极端里面。
1: Because if weemphasize one over the other, then we are in danger.
0: 所以请各位记得，我们在神面前祷告的时候，主啊，求你把赐人智慧和启示的灵赏给我们。
1: So when we pray to the Lord and ask for the Holy Spirit, we have to say the Spirit of wisdom and revelation.
0: 我讲这些话，
1: When I say these words,
0: 因为这是我回台湾跟一些传道同工在一起分享的时候，
1: It's because I had the experience of sharing with other church leaders.
0: 我心里面开始有一些很强的隐忧。
1: I have this hidden fear.
0: 某某人现在有灵恩的经验。
1: So and so have experienced some spiritual gifts.
0: 但是他的讲道退步。
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0: 当然，弟兄姊妹，你不要误会我的意思。
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1: But what was that person referring to?
0: 他有了灵恩的经验以后，
1: After he has experienced the Holy Spirit,
0: 他没有以前那样看重主的话。
1: He has not paid as much attention now to the word of God.
0: 我们今天需要真是让主的话成为我们的帮助，成为我们在追求往前走的时候一个依据。
1: But we need the word of God in our seeking after him.
0: 灵恩很快，你只要祷告以后，你就得着一个特别超然的经历。我为你感谢主。
1: Perhaps indeed you receive a spiritual experience that came pretty fast, and I praise God.
0: 你一年读经一遍。你要知道，每天起码花半个钟头以上的时间，你才可以赶得上进度，对不对
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0: 弟兄姊妹，让我们这个教会强调圣灵的工作。
1: So let us emphasize the work of the Spirit.
0: 但是强调这个圣灵的工作是在耶稣与圣经这个基础上来强调它。
1: But let us emphasize the Spirit upon the foundations of our Lord and the Word.
0: 让我们在主的面前真是很清楚地看见主在这一方面给我们因着保罗的祷告带来的提醒。
1: So that we can truly be reminded from Paul's prayer.
2: 刚刚的节目是牧者心声。 由圣经广播网编辑播出。